0: My check, with a little bit of one-to-one, cause we just can't dance till we have the fun.
1: Ready for this.
0: With a little bit of one-to-one, cause we just can't dance till we have the fun.

0: with a 1-to-1, cause we just can't dance till we have the fun. Mind check, with a little bit of 1-to-1, cause we just can't dance till we have the fun.
1: Ready for this?
0: With a little bit of 1-to-1, cause we just can't dance till we have the fun. Bad tune on the deck, with a little bit of 1-to-1, cause we just can't dance till we have the fun.

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1: Més electrònica la setmana vinent a Ràdio 4. 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
2: Hi, my name's Sam Snitzer. I'm presenting you the song Killing Me. A song to all the people out there, to all the Spanish people, the people from the north to the south, to the east to the west, the strangers, the neighbors, the good ones, the bad ones, anyone, you name it. Check it out. Killing Me.